0: RTS. 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Option musique.
1: Some things in life are bad. They can really make you mad. Other things just make you swear and curse. When you're chewing on life's gristle, don't grumble, give a whistle.

0: RTS. Option musique.
1: Honey, we've walked these roads before. We know these echoes in the valleys. We can follow our footsteps in the mud.